a very unusual track from Uriah Heep. And in front of that, the Griffins, spelled I-F-F-I. Oh well, You Are My Sunshine, Rain, and that was off their album, Rain. I have a moth that's harassing me. Go away, go away, go away, go away. Ha! Ah, now you're gone. Sorry, moth. Yeah, that was off. The Griffins was off their Rain album, and this Uriah Heep was off Magician's Birthday, which is a hell of an album, and not mellow like that. And those two tracks kind of go out to the way our weather has been. It rained like a mother this morning, and now it's beautiful and sunny, and it's just kind of randomly ping-ponging on that. It's not like it is on the Mesa. But we make do.

Man, that's a pretty tune. That's Fleet Foxes doing Mykonos. Steel Ice Band did that gorgeous track All Around My Hat from the album of the same name. And Neil Young. That Neil, I swear. Are you ready for the country? Well, I'm ready for the rum. Ready for the fizz, because. Oh, you can hear the morning doves outside. That's nice. Ah, fizz, how we love you.

For those of you unfamiliar with my show, that's a little bit of ASMR for the folks who particularly thrive on that. Ah, it's so weird to be in this slot. I mean, it's daylight outside. What the hell? I don't know what to do. There we go. Was it? Yeah. We have lovely friends out there on the mesa, and they talked to Bob. Bob said, we'd rather have even that dork Griffin guy play music than just have the shuffle do it. So, whether that was a wise choice or not, I don't know. You get to ask. You get to decide. But right now, I'm going to play still more music. It's only one of me. It's one of the lovely things about Mesa is they have so many people helping to make the thing happen. And so they each do their own weirdly wonderful uniquenesses. And I love that. And I'm sad they're not here, but I'm happy to fill the space. The shoes are large, but my feet are big.

Oh, that's a fun track. Joe Satriani giving us hordes of locusts. It's hordes of moths around here. We have pantry moths everywhere. The Cold War Kids, Hang Me Up to Dry. And Melissa Etheridge, that lovely Truth of the Heart. What did I say, Turn of the Heart? That's a different song. What's next? Oh, it is going to be an eclectic mix. You would expect no less in this time slot. And thanks to Bob's generosity and not wanting to overwork the automatic magic at the main thing, I'm doing some of it. So, yay. Thank you. It's fun. And don't forget, you could check out the chat on shoutingfire.com/chat. It's good stuff. There's fun people there, especially when the Mesa show is on and I'm not doing it. just saying.

Yeah, if you couldn't tell, that's the Rolling Stones doing that song. You know that song. Honky Tonk Woman. Yeah, and Church in front of that, Metropolis. Let's go switch to this.

I would play my 10 p.m. bump, but it's only 8 here, so none of that yet. That was Flatfoot 56. I highly recommend. If you like them, you'll like them. This Town. John Hiatt, the title track off of one of my favorite albums and absolutely one of my favorite tracks. Perfectly good guitar. And Not in the Face, their debut album, Brass Tacks. Wow. What a great band name. All right, who's next? Bottle Rockets. Yeah.

Yeah, that's a little bit of crazy from Neil Young and Crazy Horse. Cinnamon Girl, great, great version of it. Stevie Ray Vaughan and Double Trouble, The Sky is Crying, title track off that album. Joan Osborne, Dead Roses. It's such a cheerful tune. I love it. And Bottle Rockets, great Southern rockers, doing Lonely Cowboy. What's up next? Well, God only knows. And me, because I'm playing it. And shout out, by the way, to those lovely folks from the Mesa. Talking to some of them on chat. Well, not on chat, but on, you know, text. Hope they're all having a great, great time. Here we go. Oh, and by the way, you're listening to Shouting Fire. You should know that. If you don't know that, you're listening to Shouting Fire.

love that piece so much. That is Ballygomingo doing Lust off their album Beneath the Surface, which apparently we only have part of. I'm hearing rumors to the effect that there's more that we don't have. We've got four tracks off that, but apparently there's more. We'll have to fix that. Sheila Chandra gave us the excellent, weird Speaking in Tongues. And Art of Noise gave us also excellent and weird Eye of a Needle. And in front of that, Mud brought us Tiger Feet. I have been to some cons. Let's just leave it there. This is a little break to let you recover from all that before we start in on all this.

And that's not going to happen for a while. Cage the Elephant, Ain't No Rest for the Wicked. Stephen W. Terrell, or Terrell, I'm not sure. I think it's Terrell. The Bozo Buck stops here off the excellent Picnic Time for Potato Heads. Little Feet gave us Texas Twister. And I don't think I went back as far as Steel-Toed Slippers. Toad. Yes. Shelter Cove. That's a fun track. All right. We're closing in. We got time for 10 minutes worth of music, 9 minutes worth of music. I mean, it is traditional that I go a minute or so over from the Mesa. I'm just poking them. Here we go.

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Oh my gosh, what a great track. Peter Gunn. And now, as is tradition, and this is the mic I meant to be using for this whole thing, but I didn't because I didn't. But here's this last bit, as is traditional, from the Mesa.

0: And that's it. Goodbye from the Mesa. Time to pass it over to Griffin Zieri.
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0: All right, it's Griffin coming to you from Griffin Zieri. That was a mediocre show from the Mesa, but maybe they'll be better next week. Probably won't. But now it's my show, and we do things differently here, but not very. Let's just play some music. This is thematic. Let's see if you can figure out what the theme is. It shouldn't take you long.

So that's the opening triplet there. If you haven't figured it out yet, this next one will tell you for sure. Started out with Aerosmith, Toys in the Attic. Dee Snider and Company, and it's a pretty amazing set of company, off Bathead Soup, a tribute to Ozzy, did their version of Crazy Train. And man, Jimmy Dale Gilmour, what a talent. My mind's got a mind of its own. But this next one, well, let's just play it.

0: Say, Louie, they say that when winter comes, can spring be far behind?
1: And when summer comes, I start thinking of next winter.
0: Why?
1: Well, me and...
2: Oh, you silly people who talk over the tail of a song to announce the next one. I need to get in there and fix that up. But this needs no fixing.

Oh, yeah, John Prine doing a lovely version of that. We must have been out of our minds. Dr. Professor Longhair, her mind is gone off Crawfish Fiesta and Louis Prima. I almost lost my mind. Patsy Cline, of course, doing the canonical, beautiful, crazy. Such a lovely, lovely tune. And this is a guy who I think gets way underappreciated when it comes to his musical abilities. I think Simplicity is a good album, and I think this is a real fun track off of it.

0: Yeah, Jesse Colin Young. That's off a collection of KGSR radio broadcast stuff. Crazy Boy. Heart, of course, gave us Crazy on You. And Tim Curry, She's Not There. Nobody Home. Oh, what's next? Mamou. I have not played them in some modest amount of time. Not a ton, but, you know, it's been a while.
1: Everybody call me crazy, but my name is Jimmy Thibodeau.

That's such a fun song. It's No Right being so fun and upbeat, but it is. Boiled in Lead, Madman Mora Blues. Ozzy, of course, Diary of a Madman, kind of obligatory in a theme like this. And Mamu, Everybody Calls Me Crazy. Well, my name is Billy. Anyway, so this is the original version of this tune, I am informed by the tagging, and I believe it, from 1970 off Tumbleweed Connection. It's a slightly different one from what you've probably heard, and a bit longer. So almost 9 minutes. So Bossy Spice should stop listening.

That's a lovely, lovely tune. Madman Across the Water off Tumbleweed Connection. Beautiful piece. Well, normally, I would probably lose my folks about now. Ooh, train. Big, close love train. Loud. We'll just let it do its thing. There we go. All four toots. But Colbert is no longer on the air. Makes me sad. I wish he were. Was amazing, amazing stuff. And he's done some pretty great stuff on the outside. So maybe that's going to continue. Strong will.

I know, it's only the title that says madness. But ah, those horns. I heard that and it's like, no, I'm playing that. I'm playing that. That's good enough. Because, those horns. ZZ Top gave us My Mind Is Gone off their Rhythmine and Rainbow. God, I love that track. There's some great effects on it. Gates of Babylon off Long Live Rock and Roll. We got more madness coming up, and I think actually maybe some madness. Not real soon, though.

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One of these fingers fell from my hand onto the carpet.

Oh my God, Hawkwind running with the Reefer Madness concept. Craziness. Gallows Humor gave us Sage Madness, which was good fun, and Crossfaith gave us the title track off their Madness album. Well, what time is it? Yeah, 10:30. So I got half an hour-ish to play with. Oh, I can get a lot more stuff in. Let's play it. Let's play it. Let's talking more music. Wait. I gotta do the thing. Mas Musica! 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

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It'll be all over. My time in Ponyville.

Yeah, that's Genosha, March Madness. It's a lovely piece, and I thought it was a good one to go out on, because it just goes and goes and goes and fades, and I can leave and hand you over to the electric waistband right on time. Good night, all. Thanks for listening and hanging out. Putting up with my crazy set. Har, har.

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1: 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So if you're an alcoholic who's going to drink, drink picklebacks.
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So says I, perhaps he's shy or he just don't care.

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1: Porta potties. 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Let's face it. Porta potties are gross. Anything with poop in it is gross, but they don't have to be a nightmare. If you throw wet wipes in there, when the guys come to clean the porta potties for us, it clogs up the nozzles and we end up with crappy porta potties. No pun intended. If you bring butt wipes with you, bring a little Ziploc bag. After you wipe your butt, put it in the bag, put it in your pocket, bring it back to your camp, and then take it home with you. Once you take your poopy wipe home, I don't care what you do with it. It's between you and your poop wipe. If you throw your butt wipe in the porta potty, you're the butt wipe. Don't go hovering over the seat in a yoga pose and then getting poop and pee all over the place. I wouldn't go in a yoga studio and poop. Don't do yoga in the porta potty. It's not a place to align your chakra. I can understand doing that if it's already poop and pee all over it. But if you're the first person, you are setting off a horrific chain of events, my friend. If we all work together, going to the bathroom at Flipside doesn't have to be a horrible experience.
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1: Porta potties. Let's talk about poop, people. Let's face it, porta potties are gross. Anything with poop in it is gross, but they don't have to be a nightmare. If you throw wet wipes in there, when the guys come to clean the porta potties for us, it clogs up the nozzles and we end up with crappy porta potties. No pun intended. If you bring butt wipes with you, bring a little Ziploc bag. After you wipe your butt, put it in the bag, put it in your pocket, bring it back to your camp, and then take it home with you. Once you take your poopy wipe home, I don't care what you do with it. It's between you and your poop wipe. If you throw your butt wipe in the porta potty, you're the butt wipe. Don't go hovering over the seat in a yoga pose and then getting poop and pee all over the place. I wouldn't go in a yoga studio and poop. Don't do yoga in the porta potty. It's not a place to align your chakra. I can understand doing that if it's already poop and pee all over it. But if you're the first person, you are setting off a horrific chain of events, my friend. If we all work together, going to the bathroom at Flipside doesn't have to be a horrible experience.
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1: 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He's not giving anything away. What is he thinking?

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1: Radical self-reliance. Make sure that you have everything you need to survive if nobody else were there. 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Don't expect other people to wipe your ass. Just take care of yourself. This ain't no raver daycare. And sure, there'll be times that other people take care of you. There'll be times you take care of other people. But as long as everyone is ready to take care of themselves, this is a beautiful world. You're beautiful too.
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1: Radical self-expression. 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Got a crazy outfit? 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Got a crazy contraption? 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Got a crazy talent? 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Be the person you want to be. Just don't wreck anyone else's shit. Sorry for the swearing.
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0: can. I don't think it's gross.
1: Oh, that's okay. I'm fine. Okay. Some coffee, so.
0: You know, the best thing for a hangover is weed. Do you smoke weed?
1: Not really.
0: You don't?
1: No.
0: At all?
1: Mm-mm.
0: Like in the morning?
1: No, I just don't.
0: You know, it is like the best medicine.
2: Because it fixes everything. Jonah broke his elbow once. We just got high and it still clicks, but I mean, he's okay.
1: Right.
0: Yeah.

During the last election, we had a good deal of fun back east following your senatorial contest out here. I'm from Massachusetts, and I feel we have a certain right to gloat over the other states because Massachusetts is, after all, the only state with 3 senators. Anyway, here's a salute to your new junior senator. Hollywood's often tried to mix show business with politics. From Helen Gahagan to Ronald Reagan. But Mr.

the Senate who can really tap his toes. The movies that you've seen on your television screen show his legislative talents at a glance.

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1: in the hands of a hyperactive toddler.
0: From Rachmaninoff to the Ramones, we've got you covered. KFlipCamp.org.

0: KFlip would like to remind you, the following things are not consent. 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
1: I'm back in my body. There's no fire. What's that? Mannequins. Mannequins of satyr-like creatures. They're made out of paper mache. No web or spider. Nothing but these mannequins.
2: Jack, get out of that maze immediately.
1: Oh, it's little Frida. Where are you?
2: I'm coming through the Alpha Wave intercom.
1: Oh. How do I get out of this place?
2: There's a trap door 3 feet behind you. It's covered with sod, but you'll be able to see the ring. That's it. Just pull. It's heavy, all right. You still have your torch, so you'll be able to see. You're now inside the same underground passage we've used before. It'll take you to the house, and you'll be back inside the walls again. Any door that leads out should take you to the interior of the house. Any further questions?
1: You don't think there's anyone besides me in this tube, do you?
2: It's clear. I've checked it out.
1: Well, how did you check it out?
2: I mean, I know it's perfectly safe. You'll be all right now.
1: Well, I hope so. Well, let's see. There's a turn up ahead here. Ah, home at last. I can see why the Madonna Vampira enjoys living inside these walls. Though it's kind of narrow, there's an attraction to the surreal quality of living in endless hallways. She has it fixed up nicely, too. Ah, there's a door. Well, maybe I'll continue on. I might meet the good Madonna and share a glass of port. That'd settle me just fine. I've never been in this part before. What beautiful paintings. The frames look like that elaborate Rococo stuff. What an odd time that must have been.
3: Dr. Zulu, you're sure?
1: Someone's talking.
3: No real danger.
1: Let's see, there aren't any doors here. I'll go a little further.
3: You're certain that he took it all right?
4: Perfectly. Superbly. Just as the creature fastened its claws about him, he projected himself back through his body. Just like that.
3: No after effect.
4: Perfect. Landed square in his body. I've never seen a better return.
1: Hey, what is this?
3: So, he was able to solve it himself.
4: Superbly done. No coaching whatever.
3: The missing link is strong, Dr. Mazzola.
4: Incredibly strong.
3: We will succeed.
4: Have you ever doubted?
3: Well, when he first arrived, I took one look at him and realized just how little work he has accomplished.
4: It was dormant, but now it is awakening.
2: Jack, have you gotten hung up somewhere?
1: Huh? Oh, yeah. I guess I passed the first door and I was looking at the paintings and the frames and...
2: Can you hurry, please?
1: Okay, sure. I'm hurrying as quickly as I can. I don't know what's going on here.
5: That's for sure.
3: And another thing, Dr. Mazzola, you must provide some sort of power supply for the Alpha Wave intercom.
4: Whatever you say, I'll attach some dummy batteries at the main control panel.
3: Main control panel. I will admit, Dr. Mazzola, you are a very clever alchemist.
4: I'll drink to that.
3: Don't forget now. It may be a bit much for him at this stage if he should realize that the intercom has no power source except his own mind.
6: Jack Flanders has returned from the horrors of the maze through the underground passageway that runs beneath the maze and into the inside walls of the mansion. As we join Jack, he finds a doorway and is about to step out of the walls into the inner rooms of the mansion when he hears the faint sound of a harpsichord. He changes his mind and continues down the narrow passageway inside the walls. He passes an occasional piece of furniture, mirrors with heavy gold leaf Baroque Rococo frames, and paintings of royal dandies and ladies captured and frozen in paint forever, damned to hang there and smile and stare at nothing but the back of an opposite wall. This is the world of the Madonna Vampira, who lives within the walls of Inverness.

0: You judge my paintings most unjustly.
1: Oh, they're all right.
0: Oh, they're all right. Do you have any taste at all, Mr. Flanders?
1: Well, Miss Madonna Vampira, I would say I have lots. It's just that, well, this one, for example. I mean, look at her.
0: You think there never was a person who looked like that?
1: Not possibly. Well, no one can wear a mask like that without falling over with the weight of the thing.
0: What if I told you that that painting is of me?
1: Bull.
0: It is.
1: Double bull.
0: I understand why you say that.
1: Well, sure, she's about 15 years older than you are, and there's nothing about her that even faintly resembles you. Well, maybe. There's some... Hey, you aren't hypnotizing me or anything, right?
0: Right. No spells.
1: Well, it's just the eyes. They aren't as dark as yours, but... Oh, yeah, how did I miss that? Wow. Sure, there's a resemblance. Hey, was she some royal relative from way back?
0: No, that was me.
1: Was you?
0: You aren't afraid to die, are you, Mr. Flanders?
1: I don't know. Being around this place has kept me so busy avoiding being killed that I haven't had much time to think about it.
0: Dying is such a natural thing. It's as natural as being born. As natural as going to the toilet.
1: Well, you can't get much more natural than that.
0: Naturally.
2: Don't.

0: Over here is another painting of me.
1: When was that done?
0: 1740.
1: Oh. Was that a good year?
0: Not really. And here's one of my favorites.
1: When was that one done?
0: 1831.
1: How did you grow such a big beard?
0: I was a sea captain.
1: Ah, yeah. Well, that was the right thing to do.
0: And over here I was, as you said, a dandy. I recited poetry and led a most charming, rich life.
1: What's that vintage?
0: 16-something. I've never gotten the date of the portrait exact.
1: Well, looks like you've been around for a long time.
0: So have you.
1: Well, not quite that long.
0: Longer.
1: No, it's odd, but you don't look that old.
0: I keep being reborn.
1: Oh, I see. In other words, you believe in all that hocus-pocus.
0: Don't you? I mean, deep down, don't you?

0: deep down, no. Hey, this one's familiar.
1: It's Lord Jowls.
0: You weren't him, too, were you?
1: Lady Jowls gave me the painting.
0: Did you know him?
1: Lord Jowls was the last of the Renaissance men. He could paint, recite poetry, compose music. He was an adventurer, a very complete man.
0: Where did he make his mistake? Well, he disappeared.
1: He chose to disappear.
0: Forever and ever.
1: You seem to know more about this than... I'm surprised.
0: He was supposed to return.
1: My, my, my. For such a dull, conservative person, you do have flashes of brightness.
0: Where did Lord Jowls go, and why didn't he return?
1: No one knows why he didn't return. Maybe he liked it there.
2: Jack?
0: Yes, little Frida?
2: After dinner, we are going to present a play.
0: Oh, okay. Is it time for dinner?
2: Just about. You can find your way out of there all right?
0: Yep.
2: Okie dokie. Bye.
1: That anemic little midget.
0: I wonder what the play's about.
1: Oh, you'll love it, I'm certain. Little Frida set it up especially for you. It's her first play.
0: How did you come to know all this?
1: You forget. I live in the walls. I hear everything.
0: Well, that's true. What's the play about?
1: It's about you.
0: Me? Well, how's that?
1: I can't reveal the exciting ending, but the beginning is entitled The Great and Vainglorious Past Lives of Jack Flanders, Here and Now.
0: Past lives? Mine? Me? Bull.
1: Stick around. You'll see.

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A public service message from your friends at KFlip.

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1: 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This is important! Every burn event is a Leave No Trace event. What you bring in, you bring out.
2: When you're done with me, can you leave me on the ground?
1: No! You should not move! M-O-O-P! Matter out of place.
2: Aren't there garbage bins?
1: No, there are no garbage bins at Flipside. 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There is no garbage squad. 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Your mama is not gonna clean after you. There should be no trash on the ground at Flipside. Easy as that, leave no trace of hand.
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0: Hello. They might be giants or happy to be on a radio program for the first time in their long, illustrious careers. 1985 has been a very good year for the might be giants. In January, Bill began at a new school. Everyone liked him.
1: And he likes everything.
0: In March,
2: we were all trapped deep inside a subway car, racing down tracks, going faster, much faster, until they never let us out.
0: A full 10 blocks later.
2: In April,
0: we all sang a duet
2: with Tina Turner. In a way, it was nice, and it was our favorite song.
1: But we spent
2: the entire summer resting up, looking for some vital link missing in the big picture. Bill said he had found it, but in fact, he had lost it.
0: Well, in September,
2: Bill chipped the truth, skywriting far above the planet Earth. 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

0: Randy Newman, theme from Seabiscuit, take 7.
1: Thank you, Alan. Of course, being Alan Johnson, our engineer from the Indianapolis sessions.
2: Incredible and very patient engineer, yes. I might add.
1: So this is, of course, Randy Newman's theme from Seabiscuit.
2: The original of the Randy Newman parodies.
1: Yes. This is, well, I mean, it is what it is. It's a Randy Newman parody. It's, I'm pretty proud of it.
2: Yeah.
1: If I do say so
3: Cody
1: myself.
3: Brown.
1: We, I mean, I don't know when exactly. Oh, I remember when it occurred to us. We were, going to, we were at a Da Vinci's down. Notebook corporate show. We had the night off. And you and I went to go see Master and Commander.
2: Right.
1: And during the
2: St. Petersburg, Florida.
1: Yeah, during the slideshow commercials that they have before, and one of them was a question about Toy Story or Seabiscuit. It was about Seabiscuit.
2: Right, who did the musical
1: score? Who did the music? And it was Randy Newman, and we started riffing on what the theme song should have been.
2: Right, because we had no idea. It didn't sound like Randy Newman's music.
1: Yeah, and it had a whole lot of the elements that you hear already.
2: I think the nobody believed that he could win.
1: Yeah, that
2: was the first thing.
1: And the go Biscuit go, you came out with that one right there.
2: A little while after.
1: We were just cracking ourselves up.
2: But within a span of 10 minutes, I think we'd mapped out the song.
1: And the thing I'm proudest of is other musicians, specifically music comedians that we run into, are real pissed at us about this one. Oh man, what a great idea that is. You can run with it forever. Man, I wish I wrote that. And that's like the highest compliment I could pay someone.
2: And we're going to milk this for years if we can.
1: We are.
2: Go from movies to television to, I don't know, government agencies. It doesn't matter.
1: Randy Newman's theme to the Department of Commerce.
2: And it's funny because this version, you hear the Tobey Maguire reference there.
1: Yeah.
2: Like, this one's becoming less funny now because you're getting farther and farther away from when that movie was actually out.
1: So they get dated, but you can stay as current as you want. Like, by the time this album comes out, we will probably have one referencing Revenge of the Sith. That's pretty much a given.
2: I kind of miss... I remember you did a demo of this one.
1: Oh, yeah.
2: It was like MIDI keyboard. Actually, it might be the same MIDI keyboard on this.
1: Yeah, it was... This is a regular piano, but... on the keyboard on my laptop, I had a little MIDI sound of horse clip-cloppy, you know, a trotting sound coming in from the right and going off to the left.
2: You hear me on this one saying, there he goes. I was figuring it was going to be in here, but it's not.
1: Ah, well. Can't live in the past, Storm.
2: Let's sigh.
1: Gotta move forward. That's a long hold
2: you show
1: there,
2: him
1: isn't it?
2: Biscuit.
1: Nice horse.
4: There had been lizards strolling inside the house of plants, and lots of lizards watering and taking care of the plants. Outside, lizard families were having picnics and lizard kids were playing ball. The whole place had the atmosphere of a park or a zoo. The House of Memory was a very different sort of thing.

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1: Happy holidays from your friends at KFlip.

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Now, children, once you have these notes in your head, you can sing a million different tunes by mixing them up like this. So, do, la, fa, mi, do, re. Now you do it.

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That's a Bo Diddley song. Can you say, yeah, Bo Diddley? That'll get the job done. This is a song that Ben and I wanted to do tonight. It's a real old song. It's done by the Dave Clark Five. I hope you like it.

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Outside, lizard families were having picnics and lizard kids were playing ball. The whole place had the atmosphere of a park or a zoo. The House of Memory was a very different sort of thing.

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I wonder how many people here tonight remember Hubert Humphrey. He used to be a senator. From time to time, you read something about him pinning a medal on somebody or making a speech, or every now and then you read something in one of those Where Are They Now columns. Whatever became of Deanna Durbin and Hubert Humphrey and so on. This became quite an issue last winter at the time of Winston Churchill's funeral when President Johnson was too ill to go and somebody suggested that he send Hubert and he said, Hubert who? And all America was singing,

from the slums of Shaolin. Special uninvited guest came in through the back door. Ladies and gentlemen, we like to welcome to you. Ladies and gentlemen, we like to welcome to you. Ladies and gentlemen, we like to welcome to you. All the way from the slums of Shaolin. Ladies and gentlemen, we like to welcome to you, all the way from the slums of Shaolin, special uninvited guest came in through the back door. Ladies and gentlemen, it's them!

0: And now, a burner explains photography at Flipside.
1: Photography and video. You might be bringing your camera to Flipside. Just because this is an event where people feel they can express themselves freely, doesn't mean you can take pictures freely. For a lot of people, this is their one time of the year that they're able to let loose, and maybe they don't want that looseness on camera. Ask before you take any pictures of anyone. I know a few people who will punch you in the face if you take your picture without asking. I know some people who punch you in the face for getting them in the background of a photo. I know some people who would punch you in the face for drawing a caricature of them. What it comes down to is I know some pretty mean people. Photography and video rules also apply to social media, such as Facebook, Twitter, and the rest.
0: A public service message brought to you by your friends at KFlip.

the psychic, to the circuit, to the game's pains to play, to the freedom, make it rain, make it sing, make it dance, not a chance, see her run, see her come, take declining, she's darker, no soul, no soul, she's lifeline, to the heartbeat, can't feel, her heartbeat, to the flowers, to the bunches, to the lunches, to the punches, to the noose, to the neck, to the boost, to the check, to the mic kick, to the psychic, to the circuit, to the game's pains to blame, to the freedom, make it rain, make it sing, make it dance, not a chance, see her run, see her come, totally cunning, she's dark heart, no soul, no soul, she's a lifeline, to the heartbeat, you can't feel her heartbeat, to the flowers, to the bunches, to the lunches, to the punches, to the good, to the clean, and I'll be your ugly, to the occasion, to the lie, kiss beneath bridge of size, loss of moaning until they hone in and you spoil it all. To the notes, to the neck, to the booth, to the check, to the mic kick, to the psychic, to the circuit, to the game's pains to blame, to the freedom, make it rain, make it sing, make it dance, not a chance, see her run, see her come to reclining, she's dark heart, no soul, no soul, she's a lifeline, to the heartbeat, you can't feel her heartbeat, to the flowers, to the bunches, to the lunches, to the punches, to the good, to the clean, I'll be your ugly, to the occasion, to the lie, a kiss beneath bridge of sighs, lots of moaning, until they're homing, and they spoil it all, lots of moaning, until they're homing, lots of moaning, until they're homing, to the good, to the clean, and I'll be your ugly, to the occasion, to the lie, a kiss beneath bridge of sighs, lots of moaning, until they're homing, lots of moaning, until they're homing. To the noose, to the neck, to the boost, to the check, to the

the psychic, to the circuit, to the game's pains to blame, to the freedom, make it rain, make it sing, make it dance, not a chance, see her run, see her come, totally cunning, she's dark heart, no soul, no soul, she's the lifeline, to the heartbeat, and you can't feel heartbeat, to the flowers, to the bunches, to the lunches, to the punches.

Feeling tired, confused, irritable? It could be signs of heat exhaustion. Be sure you're getting enough hydration. It could also be signs that you're an asshole. Either way, drink more water. A public service announcement from your friends at KFlip.

The Piropolis Department of Fish and Wildlife states that they're pretty sure most of the flesh-eating leeches have been removed from the creek. A public service announcement from your friends at KFLIP.

Hey, man, when you going back to Florida? 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I don't reckon I'll ever go back to Florida. But ain't you worried about getting your nourishment in New York? 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

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Don't underestimate how powerful the simple act of checking in and listening to yourself can be. 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

condition, booked each and every one of us on suspicion. My baby came down to throw my bail, finally got me out of that rotten jail. Now if you ever want a fifth in your eye, just mention a Saturday night fish fry. I don't care how many fish in the sea, don't ever mention a fish.

0: Bob, the ice in the cooler's all melted, and I'm too cheap and lazy to go to Camp Arctica, and the food is gonna spoil.
1: Tom, don't wig out. 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
0: Bob, you mean?
1: That's right, Tom. 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See? 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
0: Gee, Bob, can I take a bite?
1: Sure, Tom. 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
1: What is a pickleback? 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I mean, if you're not old enough to drink, don't drink. Or if you're an alcoholic. If you're an alcoholic, you're probably going to drink. So if you're an alcoholic who's going to drink, drink picklebacks.
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1: Sure.
0: It's that simple.
1: And I saw what you did with the vacuum. 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That's disgusting.
0: I can explain.
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bullet, blame your eyes. 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Killed the man they said, so they said. Killed the man they said, and I smashed in his head, and I left him a laying dead, well, darn his hide. A swinging I must go, I must go. 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

0: Okay.
1: Right, and this one is our anthem, and it goes out to the Vancouver Five. We'll have a special message for them later in the evening, okay? And the man in the booth is pointing at something. What is the man in the booth is pointing at me. No, the man in the booth... Okay, I can just go on. Okay, the man in the booth is not pointing anymore. It's okay. All right, this is our anthem. Okay, but we can't say the real words. We have to change the middle word. It's VFW, but we can't say... Hey, guys, by the way, what's your favorite word?
2: The F word!
1: They love the F word. We all want to hear it, but we can't say it. So, now let's get on with the song. Hey!

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Outside, lizard families were having picnics and lizard kids were playing ball. The whole place had the atmosphere of a park or a zoo. The House of Memory was a very different sort of thing.

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4: Come ye, ye, you who would have peace. Hear me, what I say now. I say, come ye, ye, ye who would have peace. It's time to learn how to pray. I say, come ye, ye who have no fear. Of what tomorrow brings, child. Start praying for a better world. Of peace and all good things. Say, come ye, ye who still have hope. That we can still survive now. So let's work together, together as we should. And fight to stay.

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0: He must have been the kind of a man that would always gather little children about him. You know, little children, even babies, sense and understand when a grown person likes them or loves them. I think Jesus must have had those qualities. Qualities that make a man something special, even to little babies. Because I'm sure he must have had a lot of them around him wherever he went. He was the kind of man that the little children would flock to. You can almost hear them saying, "Look, here comes Jesus." Don't you know they ran to him? I think when I was a little bitty kid, if Jesus had come by, I would have run to him.
1: Jesus said, "Except you humble yourself as a little child, you can't see the kingdom of heaven. Suffer, little children, and forbid them not to come unto me, for of such is the kingdom of heaven."

0: Gracias. 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On guitar, Signor Dominic Miller. 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
1: Vincenzo, Vincenzo, Vincenzo.
0: Basta così. On keyboard, Signor David Sanchez.
2: Now what we have to ask is, why is it that God has admonished us to hate evil? Well, first of all, God loves you.
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sleeping black hair, with the roses so red and the lilies so fair, and the myrtle so bright with the emerald dew, the pale and the leader and eyes look like blue. I will dance, I will sing, and my laugh shall be gay. I will charm every heart, in her crown I will sway.

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0: 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Not really, I just made that up. 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
1: 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Have you hurt yourself? 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